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And then later, when it gets dark, we go home.

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De grootste rockklassiekers. 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
2: 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And we want to get loaded. And we want to have a good time. And that's what we're going to do.
3: Well, wait, baby, let's go.
2: We're going to have a good time. 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